Mass hysteria. This is techno. House is not my home, but a clock stone. I checked about the late great JB. Instead it's sad on national TV. How, when and why, these are the main things that I heard when I strolled down the lane of memory. Man, I ain't with that.

0: 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What has happened? Could this be a bit misunderstanding? It is. The hardest working man is showbiz. It's alive, so your voices don't be misled. Cause the newsman said
1: Dave Brown is dead.

0: 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And I would get much respect from MCs around the way. Thus I heard him say, this is fly. He's a cool type of guy, he's dope. And also bad.
1: James Brown is good.

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Till a man come to speak, and he said in 1 week,

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They say that you are ain't worth digging, that it's much cheaper down in the South American towns.

For you, I'd give up all I own and move to a communist country. If you came with me, of course. And I'd file my nails so they don't hurt you.